from them called Job. A man that feared God. Suddenly he lost everything that he had, all his riches, even his children. And his wife says, why don't you kiss this God and die? And Job answered, in Job 19 verse 25 says, I know my Redeemer liveth. You see, he had a revelation. Yet though I walk through the valley of the shadow of death, I'll fear no evil, for thou art with me. You'll never leave me nor forsake you.

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0: let's go. 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
3: Yesterday we loaded one bus at Utokwa, but people are going there by Utokwa police station. Today we are concentrating on the Bajena and the Wahom. People are gathering there waiting for the buses. The buses are already the buses are ready. As early as there is the number of 40, the buses will be there for collecting them. See, all Zimbabweans who want to go home with free transport, they must feel free to be at any police station so that the bus will immediately be there to take them.
1: Moseka sekodi politiki professor Ntsikelelo breakfast o re go tholwa ga dinapulem pjalo ka tona ya tlhabolo leago go kgatlhanong le seo ANC rego e CMH. 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Professor Breakfast wa tlhalosa.
4: And that goes against what the ANC purports to be standing for in terms of a renewal, taking a stand against corruption, ethical leadership, and so on. Because this is a person that former President Zuma had to let go of because of the public outcry due to her unethical conduct. So I think it creates then a scope for an examination of this matter in terms of how this decision was arrived at. But I think this decision is going to catch up with the ANC, given the fact that elections are just around the corner.
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5: The video from a security camera shows the armed officer approaching the car, shouting at those inside. After a brief exchange, he throws a stun grenade through the open car door, then forces it closed as the driver tries to push to escape. There's a flash, an explosion, and smoke. The two passengers escape from the other side before the officer points his gun and appears to fire as they duck for cover. Israel's police told Israeli media that the video showed an officer acting in a manner that is inconsistent with procedures and that the incident had been transferred to the Department of Internal Police Investigations.
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6: 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So I think it creates then a scope for an examination of this matter in terms of how this decision was arrived at. But I think this decision is going to catch up with the ANC, given the fact that elections are just around the corner.
4: Sharif, o re batlang tswela pele go bagahlanong le go thola ga pule go fihla a tloswa maemong ao.
5: The Department of Social Development serves the country's most vulnerable people, and taxpayers deserve confidence that public resources will be protected. The DA outright rejects President Ramaphosa's appointment of Dina Pule and will continue fighting for accountability every step of the way.
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7: 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And it looks very much like what is going on here is that the crime intelligence resources are being used to enable Canelinks to take out a competitor or to raid a competitor in the name of the law.
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8: We see that there are 30 vehicles that are listed. So, recall commissioners, in the year prior, immediately prior to this, there were no vehicles listed. And in the year immediately prior to that one, there was only one vehicle listed.

0: Mahase mo boditse commission gore ra kgwebo Zinqumalo o lefetse Onyx Aviation gore ntshe sefofane seo ka company ya gagwe ya Zig Revenue Management.
1: And it's clear that this is no ordinary private trip. While there may be no question that Mr. Nwumalo paid for this trip, there has been some question about whether it was ultimately funded by somebody else, but we don't know that yet. What we do know is that it was in the amount of 3.35 million and that it was for a private flight for Ms. Mashazi, who was then the city manager in Ekurhuleni at this point in time. It was for her husband and her two friends.
0: Melaetsa ye mengwe ya WhatsApp mogala thekeng wa Khan e bontsha gape gore yena le ragwebo Ismail Vali ba boletse ka go holega go kontraka ya gore ya masheleng ya go aba dikarolwana tsa difatanaga ka go sepodisa. 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If it can
1: mean, it could mean one of two things. One is that the system is a system, a network of their partners and business arrangements, because we've seen other tenders, that there's a network that may benefit from these kind of tenders. And what he's suggesting is this one is for you and me, Brew. Not for the rest of us, not for the rest of the potential beneficiaries of this project.
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6: Me, I come here on Saturday and I slept here for 2 days now. 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Maybe there was 9 buses and we get in the bus after they said the bus is not paid and we get off and we're still here now.
7: 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I'm still waiting for transport. 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
5: 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So we do plead with people, especially parents and those living in conditions where they have to use a brazier or imbawula to keep warm or to cook, not to sleep with it.
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3: 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We have raided 4 premises, 2 offices and 2 residential premises, and investigations are ongoing. I did highlight that it is a combination of high profile persons and other persons that we are pursuing in terms of the murder case of Lieutenant General Mfazi, and I think that's all that we can say for now.
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5: The Public Service Commission has outlined key areas for immediate intervention, and we both agree with the spirit and direction of those. And to outline them is that, one, in the next 30 business days, the CETA board must submit a board-approved stabilization and recovery plan together with verified procurement backlog baseline. 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
23: 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Today we are concentrating on Zebediela and then Rwakom. People are gathering there waiting for the buses. The buses are already, the buses are ready. As early as there is the number of 40, the buses will be there for collecting them. See, all Zimbabweans who want to go home with free transport, they must feel free to be at any police station so that the bus will immediately be able to take them.
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2: 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He argued that making those details public would endanger not only the informants but other individuals as well. Shackleton further submitted that some of the chats relate to ongoing investigations into offenses allegedly committed by organized crime syndicates and that their public disclosure could compromise those investigations. The commission is also expected to hear from the lawyer representing attempted murder accused Vusmu Ziket Matlala. 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
3: Let's not say much but just need to confirm that the police are investigating a full-scale murder investigation. We have raided 4 premises, 2 offices and 2 residential premises and investigations are ongoing. I did highlight that it is a combination of high-profile persons and other persons that we are pursuing in terms of the murder case of Lieutenant General Mfazi, and I think that's all that we can say for now.
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4: The Public Service Commission has outlined key areas for immediate intervention and we both agree with the spirit and direction of those. And to outline them is that one, in the next 30 business days, the CETA board must submit a board-approved stabilization and recovery plan together with verified procurement backlog baseline. Within 60 business days, CETA must submit a comprehensive governance reform plan to strengthen procurement controls, record keeping, board administration and executive accountability. In addition, CETA will provide quarterly governance reports so that implementation is monitored transparently.
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5: The double murder accused, Olifir, will be cross-examined by the prosecutor, Advocate George Sekukune. Yesterday, two police officers told the court that Olifir was not threatened on the day his statement was obtained. The officer said Olifir was crying. Olifir maintained that he felt threatened after seeing former accused who turned state witness Rudolph De Wet being choked by a plastic bag. Abaphane Munyai, SABC News, Polokwane.
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2: ke tsogile botse absolutely family joy. I would like to say good morning and to the listeners of Hola FM. I apologize in advance, my son is not good.
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2: Okay, MRT Marketing ke a result driven marketing agency, right? It deal ka di business solution agency that was formed ka February 2023 and we specialize ka customer acquisition, direct marketing, brand activation, recruitment, training and business development solutions that helps brands gore di achieve di manageable growth and market penetration.
0: All right.
2: So this is Sarona, the dealer, the direct marketing, brand activation, event management, their talent acquisition, and training and development, the digital marketing and business development.
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2: I wouldn't say it's a kolong, but however while I was in the business I accumulated the qualifications by ona and how a horiketle kid home is because of kid home industry in your corporate which was sales and marketing for 12 years. So I've been in that industry for the longest time. Mm. And me accumulating those positions within the companies that I worked for, then that's when I decided let me come up with something of my own and to create job opportunities. More than anything is the impact that I give back to young people, especially young girls.
0: Ga re bolela ka baswagana ka mogo bolelang ka gona gore e bo nyoko netefatsa gore le bona wa ba godisha nna o shetse o thotse ba bakae ba ile gore mba shomela MRT Marketing Agency ke ba bakae ba ile gore o shetse go nne go ba fa mishomo.
2: Yo, I would say it's more than 100 people. The permanent, I would say 20, and on a temporary basis, the other 80, because we work with a different kind of brand. So our offices, obviously, they're in Limpopo, Pretoria, Joburg, and also Rustenburg. So every brand that works with us that want to penetrate their market, we always hire in those offices. So it's a more of a community impact of a business that I'm doing.
0: Ebeno lo tsa mohuta o a go be bonolo gore o tsa maishe company e le gore ngena le batho ba go feta ba 20 go fitla e bile bolelagane bya le batho ba 100 o nagana gore ka re o thegile keng keng sa go netefatsa gore o bo gone ma motla re be re bolele ka mogho o setse o ena le mengwaga ngwaga ka gare ga company
2: perseverance, resilience, and sacrifices, and understanding the purpose. I always say to people, my purpose in life is to help the next person. Because also in my life growing up, I was helped by a lot of people around me. So that's the main reason why. And obviously there is challenges when you're running a business. I guess. So there are people that won't believe more visiting. There are people that won't see the light at the end of the tunnel. But there are also those people around you that they will take a risk on you, put their time on you, and also invest their money on you. Some of them, there was a time where I was in debt. I had to sell my car, you know, because I knew the passion that I had, and I knew that the livelihood that I'm impacting within other people, you know, it's a selfless sacrifice. I always say that entrepreneurship, yes, when you started, it's all about, I want to be my own boss. But the more you hear a lot of people's stories, you realize that you are the pitchman, or rather the motivator around people around you, because they see you as their hope. So I couldn't let people that are around me with their stories to also let them down in regards to their livelihood.
0: Ke na ke betse mothiba wo ile goreng ke motlhami wa MRT Marketing Agency ga re motse gore ke eng sa go dira ra gotlelele bile a thome abadule ka lebaka la gore o ba molaudi wa batho ba ntshi a go 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
2: We are beginning to see real, real transformative processes that are emerging through the Matanga report. And that is going to enable us to get rid of the rot and the challenges in our police service. And obviously, I am very pleased with the work that is being done with the Matanga Commission. It may well be that they need a little bit more time, and I'll listen to that request if it comes. And obviously, the report that they now need to give is a critical one that will enable us to have the ability, the wherewithal, to reform our police service.
1: Go le lengwe commission ya dinyakiso ya madlanga ya go theletsa botlhatsi bjo bongwe kgatlhanong le motlatsa tlhogo ya lekala la botlhodi yeo a fegilwego Major General Feroz Khan Lekgono le ge botlhatsi bjo bongwe bo ya go theletswa phatlhalatsa karolo ye nngwe ya yona ya go theletswa ka sephiring. 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
3: 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He argued that making those details public would endanger not only the informants but other individuals as well. Sharkelson further submitted that some of the chats relate to ongoing investigations into offenses allegedly committed by organized crime syndicates and that their public disclosure could compromise those investigations. The commission is also expected to hear from the lawyer representing attempted murder accused Vusmu Ziket Matlala. I am Sibahle Mota in Pretoria.
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4: The increase from 868 to 1,169 officers will enhance enforcement capacity by 35%. This is being done in conjunction with other initiatives alongside National Treasury to secure additional resources that further boost digital transformation and capacity building initiatives. The recruitment drive forms part of the department's broader reforms to build a secure, digital and fit-for-purpose immigration system that serves the national interest. The Home Affairs at Home reforms are about building an immigration system that works from beginning to end.
1: Go letetswe gore tsheko ya ka gara tsheko ya morui wa dikolobe wa Limpopo ya malebana le polao ya basadi ba babedi e tswele pele ka gorontsheko ya godimo ya Polokwane mo Limpopo. 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
0: 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Yesterday, two police officers told the court that Olifir was not threatened on the day his statement was obtained. The officers said Olifir was crying. Olifir maintained that he felt threatened after seeing former accused Wu-Tend state witness Rudolph Divert being choked by a plastic bag. Abaphani Munyayi, SABC News, Polokwane.
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5: Starlight Entertainment is an entertainment company, an event creating company. We are committed to creating world-class experience while making a positive impact in our communities. So, are we the event available? We also try to touch lives, go back to the communities that where we come from, re-refer back to the community. In a sense, are, like what we are doing now with this initiative, we are a partner with CSIR, Yalena, yeah, House 66.
0: Mm. 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
5: la ga wa seng gore as much as we are an entertainment company we are tied by communities so when we are with Thobela FM

0: we go outside, hello, like the house 66, giving back to the community, which is part of us. CSIT, so this is what we do. So as Travel FM, Travel FM is a big reach, inherently strong reach to the communities. And through Travel FM, we as Starlight, we can also try to reach as many people as possible. So hence, that's why Travel FM would like to partner with this, So for now, Travel FM has played a big role. And it's a big entity at the end of the day again.
1: Ehe, jwale motho a ka ipotsisa gore ke kwa le bolela ka thuso go isa setšhabeng. 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
0: Alright, we had events, I think from 5 years ago, coming this side, just that this year we've been done it. Nigeria, the language enrichment program. It has happened on Mukopani side where we held competition. They'll be doing poetry, speeches, dramas, and overly prize, which will include uniforms, cell phones, lip prize money.
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0: Please, people must come support, come see what you can offer. Let's go have fun and let's try to build a community together.
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2: 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And it looks very much like what is going on here is that the crime intelligence resources are being used to enable Connie Links to take out a competitor or to raid a competitor in the name of the law.
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3: We are beginning to see real, real transformative processes that are emerging through the Matanga report. And that is going to enable us to get rid of the rot and the challenges in our police service. And obviously, I am very pleased with the work that is being done with the Matanga Commission. It may well be that they need a little bit more time, and I'll listen to that request if it comes. And obviously, the report that they now need to give is a critical one that will enable us to have the ability, the wherewithal, to reform our police service.
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4: The increase from 868 to 1,169 officers will enhance enforcement capacity by 35%. This is being done in conjunction with other initiatives alongside National Treasury to secure additional resources that further boost digital transformation and capacity building initiatives. The recruitment drive forms part of the department's broader reforms to build a secure, digital and fit-for-purpose immigration system that serves the national interest. The Home Affairs at Home reforms are about building an immigration system that works from beginning to end.
1: Mapodisa Northern Cape ba tshwere di ditlobaelo malebana le masolo a wa sego a dumelelwa a go lekola dingwala tsa boitsebiso wa di rock ba thoka Kimberley ba dudi ba le moshitse gore ba seke ba tshushetse ke batho ba sena go matla molao go swara masolo ao. 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
5: 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The only recognized community structure with which the SAPS officially partners is the Community Policing Forum.
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1: 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Freedom Front Plus Dr. Connie Mulder.
2: It's correct that the president does have the authority to do the appointment of ambassadors, and that's what the constitution gives him in terms of section 84(2)(i). But it's also true that we no longer have a situation where there's only one party governing. We have a government of national unity. And although it's the authority of the president to do the appointment, I would think that at least the president should consult the leaders of the parties that are members of a government of national unity before making an appointment to such an important position, remembering that France is part of the G7.
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3: 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So the fact that in over a year, it is a reason for South Africans to be concerned because it should not be taking this long, because the issue and the nature of the complaint was whether Minister Mkhunu acted in a manner that was unconstitutional and ethical by disbanding the political killing task teams.
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4: 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And it looks very much like what is going on here is that the crime intelligence resources are being used to enable Canny Links to take out a competitor or to raid a competitor in the name of the law.
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5: On arrival they found the body of an 18-year-old male lying on the street with multiple gunshot wounds. He was declared deceased by medical personnel on the scene. The motive for the shooting is a subject of police investigation, and at this stage the suspects remain at large. Anyone with information that could assist in the investigation is kindly requested to contact Crime Stop anonymously on 08600 101110, 08600 101111.
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3: 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The crash involves 9 vehicles including an articulated truck, 4 light delivery vehicles LDVs and 1 SUV and other motor vehicles. The investigation into this crash is already underway.
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3: 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this thing that we use more of like Popeye agar so Popeye la wa ngwala gore e direng na ko mang jwa ke yona that's what we call coding and then how does it align with robotics so robotics is more of like giving a coding a body agar more like of a giving
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3: 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And then ke dile ke code le hore e be jwa le motho a gotla mo go be jwa. 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
2: Correct.
1: That's one. Two, your statement must be filed by tomorrow.
2: The 8th of July.
1: July 2026.
2: Correct.
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3: It's correct that the president does have the authority to do the appointment of ambassadors, and that's what the constitution gives him in terms of section 84(2)(i). But it's also true that we no longer have a situation where there's only one party governing. We have a government of national unity. And although it's the authority of the president to do the appointment, I would think that at least the president should consult the leaders of the parties that are members of a government of national unity before making an appointment to such an important position, remembering that France is part of the G7.
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4: 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But more than that, you can't actually own shares or benefit from that contract. Now, Modise kept mum all of this time until a forensic investigation then found all of this out. Modise lied. He said he had divested his shares. The forensic investigation found that he had not, that there was no evidence of that. And this morning we are announcing legal steps in which we want to rectify this.
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5: 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The full recognition of equity equivalent investment programs in the ICT sector was already a submission that we had made as the department. And as I say also in my letter, we indicate that the work into my ministry's submission into the work of the MTDP process started in earnest in July, way before I even met with Starlink, which happened in September.
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2: 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do this if I can come to Thobela FM and talk about this you can also do this ke la boga
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2: 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And he says at 65977 at 12 June 2021, 849, but I think it's been sent already. He then responds to General Khan's message saying, you know, this will get him to lie and then we can get him removed. And he says, absolutely, he's going to deny it and then he's effed. Bye bye, P. Dot, dot, dot.
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3: Mr. Matlala, the hearing of your testimony is postponed to 15 July 2026.
4: Correct.
3: That's one. Two, your statement must be filed by tomorrow.
4: The 8th of July.
3: 8 July 2026.
4: Correct.
3: Thank you, Mr. Matlala.
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5: 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No injuries were sustained and no arrests have been made at this stage. Police investigations are ongoing.
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6: On Thursday 23 January 2025, a Transnet employee was conducting routine patrols when he noticed two men digging up underground copper cables belonging to Transnet. The employee immediately alerted the police. Police members pursued and arrested Reboot Simon Rampedi, aged 34, along with Tsela Morobi, aged 41. They were subsequently charged with tampering with essential infrastructure. The court found both accused guilty and sentenced them to 16 years each. They were also convicted of contravening the Immigration Act.
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8: The time for the healing of the wounds has come.
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0: ditaro tse sa reporting and tse protectang matitjere. 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It's an investigation by education, labor relations, culture. It's a sebaka. And because it's a sebaka, so that either who leaves future victims, but Nabago complaining later. That's how I complain. My complaining. But it's been 2 years, I don't know anything. Even though investigation, yatsama. So the delays that we investigate, give it to the Babarao. Some of the photo, very good melao, can I give very good regulators, Kibuaga Education, Labor Relations Council, Kibuaga, the South African Council of Educators. Baleka, they are doing their best, but Havana enough resources, Havana enough personnel. So by short, and so the number three funds on it, there's a lot of backlog in Leon. Saba Fero, Kirodi, all these processes. Di how high? That's a quite fragmented. So, kasi kena kuhuna li South African Council of Educators ba register amoto. But before ba register amoto, there must be vetted. So, about tax code.
1: Yeah.
0: Amo vetted or hatla reloko criminal recording, hatla reloko the national register to no buaga chone in the beginning. But that vetting system, this system, amo tax code amoto ayobo. It is done manual, highly automated. So go le botlhatanyana bo.
1: What ke le kwa profile le tlhalosha ga botse mang. 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O tshwanetse go dire eng?
0: Sama thoma ke go tlamile ha re tlhatlhoba a potential teacher ba ka go register.
1: There
0: must be done very, very well between the South African Council of Educators, the vetting process because regards to our photo originally my teacher assaulting Banabarod. The vetting system here bill. Yabo baby, the authority didn't make sure for the National Register of Sexual Offenders. Register in Wagayone Equadisan. But that register must work very well. At present, high breaking because generally about 45,000 people are convicted for sexual offenses against them.
1: Yeah.
0: But about only 35,000 are registering here. So about 10,000 people they are walking around and apparently accessing Banabaro. So there are very good registers, but there is communication between the courts and those registers. Some of the NPA, the National Prosecuting Authority, it prosecuted the whole teacher basa reporting. Section 54, Sexual Offences Act. In how long the whole, only parent, only guardian, only teacher, who is the whole one abuse come on suspect, criminal or report.
1: Yeah.
0: The mass report, if it's a report, it's criminal offense. So, apart from the trial that was created in Bana, the trial that was also reported,
1: Emba kinya go gore na go palelwa bomma e ka ba go palelwa khoro tsa mmuso go palelwa dikolo ka botsona go palela megatlo ya phetagatso ya molao ke bolela ka mapodisa mo ga botsebotse ka mogotsele di bolelang ka hona prof ding ke kwa ile ditaba tse di botse emba o ka re implementation ya gana go pala eng ga botsebotse gore melao ye le e bolelang ye me botse e dirishwe
0: very, very bad. So like I'm going to process. What kind of society are we going to teach by Iran to do this? So,

0: Pedi, we had all these processes, the National, the South African Council of Educators, the Education Labour Relations Council, Bapereke in alignment. Nobody know, but what this means you, the Education Labour Relations Council. But Abasa deregister you because there's no communication between the two. So those two persons must be communicated. Number three, Lamuta Alelikuoko Skolo dismissed as a teacher.
1: Mm.
0: There must also be a criminal investigation by the police.
1: Yeah.
0: So sometimes it will dismiss you or what you register you are, Mari, how do you go to the police? And then some of them, they go by the province of the Bereke in alignment. They go by the whole situation more, they go and investigate you. How do you investigate you? Call him Bob, about resign. About Karen, go Gauteng, I register go Gauteng. Go by the province of Hadibunen. So inter-provincial communication.
2: E botsa go le yone. 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
0: Eh, ke le tshofanye go ba le ha ba se bo registering yo. 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ka notification to the department of social development le the department of justice for those two departments a you want to register for sexual offenders a you want to register for child protection. If courts are finding out that notification, that is not done. So, once again, we work out generally very good laws, very good institutions. Now, a fragmentation who sabere between those institutions.
2: Prof, South African Human Rights Commission, asla rula fase le ema e melali ra dinya gishisho la bala di khwetse go nna go direga ibyang ka tsona. 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
2: Look, I mean, I hear you quipping about it, but it's actually a very serious matter for us. We have quite a number of witnesses who need to answer to very serious allegations that have been made in public testimony. And as you have seen today, there's more that is coming out. And so we are going through a very meticulous process of understanding and estimating how much time is going to be needed to get through what is on our current schedule.
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3: 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He then responds to General Khan's message saying, you know, this will get him to lie and then we can get him removed. And he says, absolutely, he's going to deny it and then he's effed. Bye bye, P. Dot, dot, dot.
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2: 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Faela go tloga ka la 13 July mo go e-filing go ba mo go SARS mobile app.
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2: 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E PMA emang a maleba o kgona go fetsa. Letela auto assessment ya gago. Go thoma ka la 1 go fitla ka la 12 July goba faela go thoma ka la 13 July ka e-filing goba ka SARS mobi app etela sars.gov.za. 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
3: Look, I mean, I hear you quipping about it, but it's actually a very serious matter for us. We have quite a number of witnesses who need to answer to very serious allegations that have been made in public testimony. And as you have seen today, there's more that is coming out. And so we are going through a very meticulous process of understanding and estimating how much time is going to be needed to get through what is on our current schedule.
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4: The N2 is currently closed to traffic. Motorists travelling in the area are advised to use the detour via Slangervier turnoff towards Heidelberg and to expect delays. We urge road users to exercise patience and follow the instructions of traffic officials on scene.
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5: We were getting data each and every month, but now we are told that we are going to get data on a month, on an exam period, which is a challenge to the student because some of the students rely on that data just to do the assignment, the research, and also just to attend to the online classes.
6: Already the data was cut as well. We are not able to buy data, you know, with the allowance if we are not receiving the allowance. If we don't receive the allowance, we don't buy data. We don't buy data, we are not submitting assignments. If we don't submit assignments, we fail. And once we fail, then that's another story because we don't qualify for NSFAS after that. So, you know, it's just not a small thing that just affects us. It affects the whole process of studying here.
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1: 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Be that as it may, I do not have knowledge of the exchanges between Mr. Sayed and General Khan. I deny any inference to the contents of these paragraphs to the extent that they infer any unlawful conduct on my part. To the best of my knowledge, I deny any Berta bribery of the EFF. That is Mr. Malema's affidavit.
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4: We have all the respect and appreciation for Argentina, all their players, including the legend and world superstar Messi. We respect our opponent, but we don't fear anyone, because in football, if you think negatively about your opponent, you won't have your own style. Over the past 2.5 years, our focus has been on developing our game, and what matters to us is to impose our style on the pitch. And we play without thinking about the opponent's colors, their name, or how important the match is for any team. Even so, if you look at the matches we played before the World Cup, like the friendly against Brazil or against Spain, we didn't think about them, nor did we think about Belgium. Of course, we respected them, but as usual, we'll stick to the same approach.
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10: John, o ke dimetse kae?
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10: Mo se tleng se sa go faela. 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Letela auto assessment ya gago. Go thoma ka la 1 go fitla ka la 12 July goba faela go thoma ka la 13 July ka e-filing goba ka SARS mobi app etela sars.gov.za SARS at your service.
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4: Nothing is or could be implicated if nothing more than receiving assistance of how to hold a public official accountable is proffered. Be that as it may, I do not have knowledge of the exchanges between Mr. Sayed and General Khan. I deny any inference to the contents of these paragraphs to the extent that they infer any unlawful conduct on my part. To the best of my knowledge, I deny any Berta Bright bribery of the EFF. That is Mr. Malema's affidavit.
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0: Rokhojagala go 87.6 or 92.1 www.fm.co.za DSTV channel 815 Rappelo SABC Plus IP Arena Kaylee Botman Anale Yams Utando Alupeli Lelo Rerotlotwa ka Iria Botlano Kalaba Kalapa Padia Sibena Salifasi Argentina versus Egypt Utando Alupeli Lerato Isalilona Leo Koshay Kuna Rishang Tiro Hashtag Ukwili
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2: I think it's important to put that number into perspective. This was an international election organized by the Electoral Commission or a government-led consultation with state resources. This was an entirely independent civic initiative led by ordinary South Africans through SACR. Last year, we received just over 30,000 submissions. This year, that number grew to over 135,000, more than four times the previous year's participation. That tells us something very important. More South Africans are becoming interested in constitutional issues and want to participate in shaping the future of this country. It's also important to mention that SACR runs their campaign on social media currently. So not many South Africans are on social media. And it's also important to mention that in the history of civic movements, this has never happened, especially when it comes to parliament processes. If you check the records of previous years or previous year constitutional review processes, this is the first time that parliament is sitting with a submission that represents over 135,000 South Africans. So please give South Africans credit when it comes to that. Of course, we'd always like to see even greater participation because the constitution belongs to every South African. But for an independent civil society organization to facilitate participation at this scale is something we are incredibly proud of. More importantly, every one of those submissions represent a South African whose voice deserves to be heard by Parliament. The five main themes came directly from what participants consistently raised during the consultation. The first was that South Africans, they want for the government to prioritize when it comes to publicly funded resources such as healthcare, education, social grant, housing and others. So babatla to be prioritized in those services. Secondly, participants wanted constitutional measures that promote economic opportunities for South Africans, including support for entrepreneurship, greater financial inclusion, and the ability for Parliament to reserve certain categories of informal trading for South African citizens. And others. Thirdly, many people said the constitution should recognize that environmental protection and economic development can go hand in hand. If you check the constitution, it talks a lot about environmental protection, but it does not talk about industrialization, development that should also happen in this country so that people can get jobs or so that government can create jobs and business opportunities. So people want reliable electricity, strategic infrastructure, and sustainable development to be recognized as constitutional objectives. The fourth theme was housing affordability. Many participants expressed concern that rising property markets or prices rather make home ownership increasingly difficult and proposed giving Parliament constitutional authority to regulate residential property ownership by non-citizens when necessary while still protecting investment. Cape Town

Nzulia Tura, and more foreigners or more foreign nationals are buying properties for Cape Town. So that's one of the things that we are trying to protect with our submission. Finally, participants wanted stronger constitutional recognition that deliberate actions capable of undermining South Africa's economy and critical infrastructure can also threaten national security. Last week, the court ruling when regarding the rent manipulation and by banks, where government took banks to court. Government lost that case. So with this particular submission, we are trying to address the total tonality. As for where we are now, we formally submitted all 17 constitutional reform proposals to Parliament's Constitutional Review Committee. And I'm happy to announce that they have responded acknowledging receipt, something that didn't happen last year. So we now expect Parliament to consider them as part of constitutional review process. And I have to mention that as we were drafting those proposals, we made sure that they are legally defendable so that Parliament doesn't say we are proposing things that are unconstitutional. The submission is an important milestone, but it's certainly not the end of the journey. Our immediate focus is to engage constructively with Parliament throughout the constitutional review process. We want to ensure that the voices of those over 135,000 South Africans who participated receive the serious consideration as they deserve.

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4: 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Like, you're able to then see how, what can help our players and our team or achieve things that or achieve more than what we are used to achieving.
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5: 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Our boys in the valley go ground in Vanya Kora Loka, not like in the meeting go office. Yeah, Safa Kepiko and Brazil. But the Dalabo never told Yarora Loka was sure stadium.
3: 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If I like it's about Casper Bonolo, Carlitan Molitonadi came said it.
5: Jacket made Yona, that were the girl my wee mamara. As one number, but all I came said it.
3: Are Relebo. Mutetswa tswala FM ke tsona tshe we lipsineni ka papadi ya marega Argentina le egepeta bela ke tsa gore pila ga lipsina ka yona nke re kweta baela ya gore nka ne re satsa mai khato ka khato ba re ke ba rena ga ba tsama ka khato ka khato ba tshila
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2: 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As the matter is now before the Palm Ridge Magistrates Court, the department will not comment further on the merits of the case, on the guilt or innocence of those charged, or on any deal.
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3: We are not going to determine expectation on when it must be concluded. Remember, we are another arm of the state as parliament, and the interministerial committee, they've established the process, they have a time frame, they have tools in making sure that are established in terms of facilitating this process. They will at a particular interval communicate with the nation in terms of how far they've went and able to give a comprehensive report to the security cluster committees in parliament. For now, we are unable to determine what may be the planning in terms of the issues that arise from the interministerial committee.
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6: 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He then responds to General Khan's message saying, you know, this will get him to lie and then we can get him removed, and he says absolutely he's going to deny it, and then he's effed. Bye bye P dot dot dot.
5: Komishini e kwele gape ditatofatso tsa gore Malema o rumetse Ragwebo Mohammed Mo Sayed tshedimoso malebana le tendera ya Beto Bright Fleet Management. 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
6: Nothing is or could be implicating, if nothing more than receiving assistance of how to hold a public official accountable is profit. Be that as it may, I do not have knowledge of the exchanges between Mr. Sayed and General Khan. I deny any inference to the contents of these paragraphs to the extent that they infer any unlawful conduct on my part. To the best of my knowledge, I deny any Berta Bright bribery of the EFF. That is Mr. Malema's affidavit.
5: Go le bjalo moleledi wa komišene Jeremy Michaels o kgonthišitše gore komišene e akanya go katološa nako ya yona gore e kgone go phetha ka mošomo wa yona. 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
7: Look, I mean, I hear you quipping about it, but it's actually a very serious matter for us. We have quite a number of witnesses who need to answer to very serious allegations that have been made in public testimony. And as you have seen today, there's more that is coming out.
5: Botlhatse bya molato fatjwa wa polao Vusi Muziket Matlala bo shutishitwe go ya go labararo la beke yeo etlago. 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
8: Mr. Matlala, the hearing of your testimony is postponed to 15 July 2026.
9: Correct.
8: That's one. Two, your statement must be filed by tomorrow.
9: The 8th of July.
8: 8 July 2026.
5: Komishini e jola pele ka labararo, pego e rulagantswe ke raditaba wa SABC News, Sibatle Motha a le ka Pretoria, ke Matsheko Malatsi tlhokwa latsela.
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10: The Public Service Commission has outlined key areas for immediate intervention, and we both agree with the spirit and direction of those. And to outline them is that, one, in the next 30 business days, the CETA board must submit a board-approved stabilization and recovery plan together with verified procurement backlog baseline. Within 60 business days, CETA must submit a comprehensive governance reform plan to strengthen procurement controls, record keeping, board administration, and executive accountability. In addition, CETA will provide quarterly governance reports so that implementation is monitored transparently.
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11: At one stage the report says 86% of MD roles were acting or interim. And that does not just confine itself to the sitters per se. We have raised issues even with the acting director generals across government departments. So it's a systemic problem that we are saying for stability, for organizational culture ought to be addressed. Of course, the other finding is the one of the inconsistent application of consequence management. 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
1: Several police trucks have been brought to site to be used to transport the arrested suspects. The suspects will be taken to the nearest police station where they will be processed and their fingerprints be taken to determine if they have not been involved in any other criminal activities. Majority of those arrested have been found to be undocumented immigrants. They include Zimbabwean, Malawian, Mozambican and Lesotho national. A few other South Africans have also been apprehended. After being processed, they are expected to appear in the Western Area Magistrate Court on Thursday facing various charges. Nontlantla Njingela for SABC News, West Rand.
0: Human Science Research Council, HSRC, Kaburipana, ere ke batho ba ka go ba ke re ba go ka ba dimilione tse 14 bao ba yago malaong ka tlala mono Afrika Borwa mola bana ba go ka ba skete ba tlhokagetse ngwago la ka baka la phepompe. 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
2: There's a debate to say food is not affordable because of inflation at the retail side and others at the production side. What would you attribute to food inflation in South Africa, which renders basic food products unaffordable?
3: The key challenge obviously is each value chain has a different structure. If you look at bread, 18% of a loaf of bread derives from the price of the wheat. 80% comes from the retail, the transport, the energy in baking, milling.
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4: 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As the matter is now before the Palm Ridge Magistrates Court, the department will not comment further on the merits of the case, on the guilt or innocence of those charged, or on any
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5: We are not going to determine expectation on when it must be concluded. Remember, we are another arm of the state as parliament, and the interministerial committee, they've established the process, they have a time frame, they have tools in making sure that are established in terms of facilitating this process. They will at a particular interval communicate with the nation in terms of how far they've went and able to give a comprehensive report to the security cluster committees in parliament. For now, we are unable to determine what may be the planning in terms of the issues that arise from the interministerial committee.
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1: effectively speaking, you will say that there is no any different surge ultimately in terms of month to month comparison. We have also done the comparison in terms of May last year as well as May this year. We have done the same for June, and of course the numbers are fairly almost similar. It's just that this time around, because of the repatriation and deportation that is happening, the numbers just look like they were aggregated around a particular period. But if you look at the whole month, effectively, the numbers are basically as we've been used to process them, even in terms of the previous years.
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3: This incident happened after the shack in which they were sleeping in bent down by fire. The cause of the fire is not yet established at this stage. 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
2: I'm going
1: on the way like a network.
2: So I don't know how to go in a man. How?
1: It's like over again, can't win.
2: But can go over the machine, the bill, unclean. Come on, what? Say, oh, one who would think let us one of our own after me.
1: Oh, you go. What?
2: Well, no, no, no, no, no, no, no, no, no, no,
1: Ai, this is a bona. It's like when I was wearing, can't you? I have 100 that I rang sweet away, like, clap that would want each other. Come on, I know who changed the floor, poor Bella, but over wrong, why, man?
2: Oh, no, no, no, no, no, no, no, no, no, no, no, no, no, no,
1: no, no, no, no, no, no, no, no, no, no, no, no, no, no, no, no, no, no, no, no, no, no, no, no, go nya ka strogolo o tshaile dai ken fan jo gore a ye da go mpana ya nola ga ya tsotsi ba reng ke Robert ba tshe ba re za za za za mo frostan go tsho product ye ba ka di jang strogolo sa ga
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0: What is going on?
1: Show. 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
2: Nothing is or could be implicating if nothing more than receiving assistance of how to hold a public official accountable is proffered. Be that as it may, I do not have knowledge of the exchanges between Mr. Sayed and General Khan. I deny any inference to the contents of these paragraphs to the extent that they infer any unlawful conduct on my part. To the best of my knowledge, I deny any Berta Bright bribery of the EFF. That is Mr. Malema's affidavit.
1: 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Dr. Masia Pato or
3: effectively speaking, you will say that there is no any different surge ultimately in terms of month-to-month comparison. We've also done the comparison in terms of May last year as well as May this year. We've done the same for June, and of course the numbers are fairly almost similar. It's just that this time around, because of the repatriation and deportation that is happening, the numbers just look like they were aggregated around a particular period. But if you look at the whole month, effectively, the numbers are basically as we've been used to process them, even in terms of the previous years.
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4: Several police trucks have been brought to site to be used to transport the arrested suspects. The suspects will be taken to the nearest police station where they'll be processed and their fingerprints be taken to determine if they have not been involved in any other criminal activities. Majority of those arrested have been found to be undocumented immigrants. They include Zimbabwean, Malawi, Mozambican and Lesotho national. A few other South Africans have also been apprehended. After being processed, they are expected to appear in the Western Area Magistrate Court on Thursday facing various charges. Ntlantlantjengela for SABC News, West Rand.
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5: 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And the understanding that we had with them that none of the pension funds will be suspended.
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6: The polarizing amendments include a provision for the president to be elected by parliament rather than direct popular vote. It's been published as Act No. 6 of 2026, replacing the electoral cycle that has been in place since the adoption of the 2013 constitution. The signing of the act marks one of the most significant constitutional reforms since the adoption of Zimbabwe's 2013 constitution and is set to heighten political tensions, with several civic organizations and opposition political parties indicating that they intend to challenge the legislation before the Constitutional Court. Kailihle Khumalo, SABC News, Johannesburg.
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1: Hi.
0: Are you okay? Are you fine?
1: Yes, I'm fine. How are you?
0: I'm okay, thank you very much. You don't know any single Tswana word or Sepedi word?
1: Not even. I feel as though I would.
0: You don't even know. Even Dumelang, you don't know it.
1: Oh, I know Dumelang.
0: And what else?
1: And Bikai, Liteng, and Mbe.
0: You only know Dumelang and Likai and everything.
1: Yes.
0: So you are from KZN?
1: Yes, I'm from KZN, from Ladysmith Bumnambit.
0: Oh no, nice one, darling. Look, we are celebrating the World Cup currently. Everybody is talking about the FIFA World Cup. Everybody's talking about, you know, each and every person who's there representing their countries in the media space. But the main focus is the people who are currently reporting about sports. Let's talk about you, your love for sports and your love for social media, how it has boosted your confidence in terms of building your career. With regard to broadcasting?
1: Well, I'm still building my career towards broadcasting because I'm only 19 and I'm still a student. But I would say that my love for social media came first before my love for sports. And I realized that social media can be used as a platform for the things that you love, and you can end up teaching people about the things that you love. And that's where I combine social media and sports and ventured into sports media.
0: Oh, wow, that's so beautiful. You're currently doing your grade 12?
1: No, I'm doing my second year in university.
0: Oh, you're doing your second year at university and you are doing the broadcasting?
1: No, I'm doing a sports management.
0: Sports management.
1: Yes.
0: Did you grow up in the family of sports, like maybe your father, your mother, your uncles? Are there people who are in the sports field?
1: They aren't in the sports field, but my dad has been someone who was very interested in sports, all kinds of sports. He had a love and interest for every kind of sport, and I think that definitely came along to me, and I think I just enhanced it.
0: Oh, wow. That's great. So you never had any career that you dreamed of? Maybe you never wanted to be a teacher? You never wanted to be a doctor? You just wanted to be in the sports field?
1: I think I've just always loved the entertainment industry, whether that be acting, singing, music, sports. And then I realized that my love for sports can be turned into entertainment. And then that's when I went into sports media.
0: Yeah, that is very much beautiful. Let's talk about your social media. Let's talk about the love of the people, the support that you are getting from the people with, in terms of content. Do you give updates on each and every sports, or you've got a certain category where you're focused on?
1: Every single sport. I love football, rugby, Formula One, tennis, soccer.

0: 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engagement
1: TikTok oh I love TikTok TikTok just makes so much sense I think Instagram is so formal and professional and I love that about Instagram but TikTok has to be favorite.
0: What is it that you need to actually have a career that you built or the career that you start on your own? You don't have anybody, you don't have any cameras, you don't have anything. You are just using your cell phone to actually cover all of these things. What else do you need for you to be out there? Especially maybe let's look at the game that might be at the stadium and you need to be there. You don't have anything. You're just a student. You're just somebody who loves sports. Nobody knows you. Even if they know you, but professionally so, maybe you're not in already. So, what do you need? What type of support do you need for you to be there? Maybe now, after this interview, somebody might say, let's go to Mexico, where they are playing games now. What do you need? What type of support do you need?
1: I just think it's important to surround yourself with people that are going to be just as ambitious as you are, and people that are around your field. So you ask already there where you want to be. And now more than ever, people that are doing what you want to do are so open and free. And we have platforms such as Instagram, TikTok, and LinkedIn where you can actually send these people direct messages. And they will invite you to come shadow for them, come see what a day in their life is. Even athletes in your surrounding areas will know what you're doing and actually invite you to come watch their game. Oh, come support this, come support us. You end up being their friends. They end up referring you to other people and you just take what you thought was just a love and a passion into something far more greater than what you ever thought it was.
0: Let's talk about some of the people who actually might have an influence on your career. The women like Carol Shabalala and other sporting women that we have. Have you ever met them, sit down with them? Do you have mentors or you just go to school and you watch TV, you listen to radio and you do all these things?
1: I have a sort of mentors, but I've never met them. Obviously, Carol Shabalala being one of them, one of the women that paved the way. I think someone that I would relate to the most and I absolutely love is Umobile Crazy or Uzena Unani, because they are younger and they are more in the digital space as well, which is where I'm still paving my way. And I think I would love to meet them. I haven't met any of the female mentors I've loved. I mean, I have met Brighton Shongo, and it was super cool. I'm not even going to lie. I was very starstruck, but I would really like to meet the female people that I aspire to be like.
0: Oh, how long does it take you to prepare for a full bulletin or maybe for a full video that you might post on Instagram or TikTok or YouTube? How long does it take you?
1: An hour or two, I think. I do a lot of research. I think my worst fear is someone in the comments correcting me about something that I should have known. So I take some time, I sit down, I do a lot of research, I write down. Having a notebook and writing down your thoughts and what you think is very important. And also making sure that your thoughts are validated by information. So using a proper search engine and researching is important. And then after that, it's just a matter of setting up my phone and just filming. I think people see the whole edited version, but there's a lot of times where I just stop, I read,

0: And you know,
1: Do you shoot yourself and you edit for yourself and you post pre-production, post-production, everything? Is it on your own or you've got a team of young people that you work with, especially looking at the fact that you are currently a brand? So do you have a team that you're working with or you're still doing things by yourself?
0: I do everything by myself. I film by myself. I edit by myself. I post by myself. Everything is done by me. I don't even have a tripod. I literally use a stool and something to balance my phone, and I just film and just talk all the way through.
1: So maybe let's talk about the World Cup now. If you were to get a millionaire in South Africa who says, let's go there, and there's a game that you need to cover there. which one would you love to cover? Are you ready? Are you even ready if somebody says, let's leave next week, let's leave in 2 weeks' time? Are you ready to leave and maybe cover one game for the FIFA?
0: Yes, even tomorrow I would be ready. I would try.
1: You have a passport, Miguel.
0: Not even. No, just out of excitement, I think I would definitely say tomorrow, but I would need time. And I think I would love to, well, my dream final would be France and Argentina. I would love to cover a final. I think that would be a dream come true. I mean, FIFA, the World Cup is the biggest sporting event in the world. So being able to be part of that would just be the best thing ever.
1: Let's look at some of the challenges that you might come across. Maybe when you are filming yourself, maybe when you're editing, when you have to balance your schoolwork plus the content that you need to create. I don't like to call this content. This is a job for you, actually. So, like, what are some of the challenges that you are coming across?
0: It sounds funny, but the biggest challenge has been storage. I mean, I use my phone for school, my personal life, and for obviously content, which is work. So that's why I try to push the content so much, so that I am able to afford the equipment that I can have and use to make the job easier. Another thing would also be access to information. I think as much as our search engines are verified, sometimes you correct them. You ask a question and they'll tell you something and you'll think about it and you read it off and then, this doesn't sound right. And the actual search engine itself will tell you, oh yes, you're right. And now you're just confused. Oh, cyber. How did you get here? But yeah, I think my biggest challenge would be just storage and time. Renting school and content creation is a lot because both need 100% of your time and energy.
1: All the way from KZN, Revolution Lena Mokete Kalibial, Elemoswa, Yellowish Missa taking Sarah Okaitilla, let's say, Okai Nyakela Dibaka. Real Larleva, Sogabunchin, Barna, Haribi, Chirari Hiri, Haridi Ring, Haridi Ring, Puchikurna, when I come out with you for Udira Ing. 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Joy, please hold on for me, we will continue after this.
2: YBF World Title ye bitswa World Kings Boxing Tournament ye le go ntwa kgatlhanong le dikgaruri ja bong GBV e le go lwela khutso tshepo le botii ye ke nako ya rena ya go keteka katlego ya histori ya 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
2: 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sana nati right
3: yes I'm still here
2: let's talk about the money you know we've got a lot of young people who have a lot of interest in terms of becoming content creators so we want to know if ever there's money it could be on YouTube it could be on TikTok I was live earlier on when I started my show on Facebook. So is there really money on social media as a content creator?
3: Yes. So much, I'm touched money that people do not talk about.
2: Mm.
3: People think just because it seems easy when you just film yourself to the camera and you pose. And they know that some of us or some of the creators make money.
2: Mm.
3: They just don't say how much. A lot of money is made through social media. You have people that have left their 9-to-5 because of the money they are making in a month of being consistent on social media, surpassing the amount of money they make in 6 months.
2: You know what? Let's talk about young people, maybe graduates, who are sitting at home. They've got their degrees, they've got their diplomas, but they don't have experience in terms of, a lot of companies when they hire people. They're sitting at home. You are still doing your second year. And already you have created so much experience because you go to the field, you sit down with the people, you shoot yourself, you record interviews, you do all of those things. What can you say to a young person listening currently, sitting at home, waiting to be hired, without experience, without skills, without any other thing, but they've got the papers to go do the job?
3: Well, I used to think that opportunities are going to come my way, but I have my uncle, my dear uncle, to thank for this advice. He always told me to put myself out there. I can't chase the big stadiums when they are local field or local community games right next to me. Starting small and putting yourself out there. You can't rush to go to a Springbok game that's R1,000 when there's a rugby game right across the street where you can start getting your experience, start taking content of them, start interviewing those players because one day or that people that you are watching over the street could be the next year Golisi captaining the country and knowing that you followed that journey, starting small and putting yourself out there and actually surrounding yourself with people that are in or being in the vicinity of the environment you want to be in.
2: Wow.
3: Yeah. But I would really recommend just trying your best to just hop onto that wagon however way you can, as small as it can be. It will work. Someone will notice you. You never know who's watching, and you never know who could put you in a place that you need to be.
2: A shoe watalosa or arskiranya kadilo tshe dikholo mo le go re nyatsa tshe dinyane tsa mofase. 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So have you ever been to big stadiums? Have you ever been to big games in South Africa where you actually covered the whole game, or you still go to smaller nyana events?
3: I think the biggest game I've ever covered content-wise would be the Hollywood Bets Super League. Okay. Well, when it was still the Super League and not the Super League Amplified, that's the biggest league of women's football in South Africa.
2: Mm.
3: And I was at Heriqualla Stadium, which is now the home of the Ladies Royal AM. I think that has to be the biggest environment I've ever been in or space.
2: Mm.
3: And it's to say that was a starting point at 18 is a huge achievement for me, and I would love to do more.
2: Wow, man. I was watching the Durban July horse riding on Saturday at home, and I got to learn a lot of things because it was actually my first time paying attention to the horse riding. So do you have a bit of understanding for the horse riding?
3: No, not at all, because I'm just trying to focus on the World Cup, and I feel so bad because so many people were messaging me directly asking, what's going on with the Durban July? I thought you were going to tell us. And I felt so bad because I've been trying to just put my focus on the World Cup and just, you know, get it over and done with, and then carry on with all the other sporting codes that I cover.
2: Wow. No, that's so beautiful, man. So do you have the interest of joining radio? You've got the interest of joining TV. What is your first priority there?
3: Absolutely. I think I love radio, but I would love to be a TV presenter. I think that's definitely where I'd love to be, and I think I could thrive in, yes, TV presenting, definitely.
2: Have you ever done any TV? Have you ever been on TV? It could be on SABC One, on sports, on anything. Have you ever done it before?
3: No, absolutely not. I've never been on TV. Presenting whatever.
2: But are you ready? If we were to give you an opportunity at the SABC, you can grab it with both hands, Miguel.
3: Yes, I would grab it with both hands, even my feet. And I wouldn't be able to. I would make so.
2: Oh, girl, we are so inspired. We are so inspired. At your age already, you've got a lot of dreams. You are already preparing for your dreams. This is so inspiring. I wish a lot of young girls could actually learn a lot from you and start small. Because when you start small, you're actually, you know, you are climbing on all the steps that are taking you up there. So that is something that a lot of young people don't want to do now. They just want to be at the top without being at the bottom. So I'm very much happy, and I'm excited to have this conversation with you. I believe that from now on, a lot of young people are going to use their social media to boost their confidence, to boost their careers, to look for opportunities using social media. So do you have a lot of people who might be a bit negative sometimes when you try to put your content out there?
3: Yes, everyone has a group of haters. With me, I delete comments. If I see something that I don't like, I delete it and pretend like it does not exist. I'm not about to let someone ruin my day. And people always say and ask, oh, really, you never have any negative comments? No, you just never see them. And I make sure of it. I really make sure of it.
2: Yeah, I'm happy that you actually blocked them. You don't see them, or you block the bullies there, because they will take your energy and They might even make you feel like you don't deserve nice things just because they don't like you, or they don't like what you're doing, or they don't believe in you. So you've got your uncle who believes in you. You've got yourself who believe in you. So you don't have to worry about yourself. You are also working towards to get your towards your degree or your diploma. That says a lot about how serious you are about yourself and your career in the sports. So, girl, I'm super excited to go bolela le wena. Next time when you come here, I'm going to bolela le wena ka sepedi.
3: Oh my goodness.
2: Cause mina ngiyakhuluma, but yazini. Eish, okay, let's leave it there. On social media, for those who would love to follow you and continue to give support to your content, how do you get hold of you, girl?
3: Well, I'm available on Instagram, TikTok, and YouTube under the username ZewandeJoy, ZEWANDE.joy. That's where you'll find me on almost every social media platform where you'll see everything, sports, lifestyle, you name it.
2: ZeWande.
3: Yes.
2: ZeWande. Yeah. I know sijabulile kakhulu ukukhuluma nawe namhlanje la. Sizotibana on one of the good days. We will meet. We wish you nothing but the best of luck in your career, in your educational journey, in your content creation. May you grow even bigger after this interview. I'm hoping that you get a lot of things. Maybe are you comfortable sharing your contact for those who would love to help you? Maybe somebody might take you to Europe for the FIFA.
3: I would love that. Right, boy, they must do it.
2: Oh, even if it's your email address, maybe where they can actually get a hold of you.
3: My email address is the same as my social media, zewandejoy@icloud.com. Yeah, just making sure that you spell the Zewande properly.
2: Zewande.
3: Yes.
2: Okay, Zewande, ke tshabetse go bolela channel wena ngwana re lebogile kudu ka matla o bene busuku bo mnandi. Hey, yeah, no, let me not go far. Thank you very much.
3: Thank you so much.
2: Real level. I'm telling you to be a fan. 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
0: Oh.
1: Or maybe it is called
0: Yeah.
1: So the Gavajara way, it was a motara than our name. Yeah, and she would go up a good with a moment.
0: Eh?
1: Like she shall take around the motara than our name. Would you which are amusing to get a colotto?
0: Oh,
1: and all Galavella history and amutina than our name.
0: Eh?
1: Who you are about Twara than all over Nagamok.
0: Yeah.
1: Ba rutha ka gara ga dikoloto.
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0: Eh.
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0: Eh.
1: 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To go to the Kinatang, Rubunna, and it became my affalma. It has my affal, and in 2 years, was on the way to the Balamak. The Sunday will be Tutokituto was salad of a salad.
0: Tutokituto was salad of a salad of Papa and Jedu Jewi.
1: Yeah, but one of the other Motaru Terry,
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0: 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Can I match my mother? Can you tell me?
3: Georgina
0: 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My husband's clue.
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0: 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At least Georgie.
3: Arshuming.
0: 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What I'm about, sir. I'm going to go to the house.
3: All right.
0: I'm going to go to the house.
4: I'm going to go to the house. The navigator.
0: Yeah. All right. Navigator.
4: Robal.
0: Yeah, Robal. Omushumon.
4: The guy is the Muntung.
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4: I just.
0: I don't know what I'm saying.
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